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No peace till I put a sim in a banner. 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I fly past on my head top tenner. The motors are washed like Sammy Cadera. 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I just pebble up both of the curtains. Late nights up in the lab, I'm still working. Straight facts and dropping a version. I took a L and I kept on learning. Can't stop me now, it's not working. Paging till the phone keeps on twerking. 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And when he need

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1: 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Happy birthday to you.
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Day two. 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Fucking smack. It just ruins people's lives. At first it seems so sweet, and then you wake up next to a monster. Day three. I haven't had anything for 3 days now. This withdrawal is killing me.